0: Look, your phone is currently holding 4,000 summer photos you'll never look at again. But what if those snaps gave you a shot to win great prizes? Point, click, and celebrate summer with CJYM.
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0: Your happy snap could be our photo of the week. 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
2: Hi, I'm Kim Gartner, MLA for Kindersley Bigger. We are working every day to keep Saskatchewan strong and steady. 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

0: Look, your phone is currently holding 4,000 summer photos you'll never look at again. But what if those snaps gave you a shot to win great prizes? 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
1: 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Jeff Hoffman strikes out Cody Bellinger, and the Blue Jays have done it.
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2: When a child is in the hospital, visitors come to say hello. And when visiting hours are over, they leave. But family does whatever it takes to stay. At Ronald McDonald House, we believe families shouldn't have to fight alone. 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Because when a child is sick, family stays. And Ronald McDonald House stays with them.

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2: I'm Cooper Douglas with your local news, streaming now through the West Central Online app. Colville residents and part of the community can expect a power outage today as Sask Power carries out planned work. The outage is scheduled for 11 a.m. to 2 p.m., affecting customers west of Main Street and north of 4th Avenue. The work is part of maintenance on the Kindersley-Colville power grid, with Sask Power reporting no impact to surrounding rural areas. Sask Energy crews will be conducting natural gas line inspections and maintenance throughout West Central Saskatchewan this summer and fall. The work is part of the Crown Corporation's annual safety program, with about 20,000 kilometers of gas lines set to be inspected across the province. Crews may be seen working near homes, businesses, alleys, and property lines, and some residents may be asked to provide access to yards or gas meters. Sask Energy says the

0: Insights, weekly entries giving you a chance to win a Weber barbecue. I'm Cooper Douglas.
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0: This is Saskatchewan's Best Music. I'm Rob Carnahan, in case you missed it earlier.
1: Good morning, Saskatchewan. We are Spike and I in Yokohama, Japan.

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5: Good afternoon, West Central Saskatchewan. Here's what's coming up in your three-day forecast. Today, we're looking at a mix of sun and cloud for our north and central regions, while the south looks mainly sunny, though we are seeing it be a bit hazy in our central and southern regions today as well, with regional highs of 23. Seeing increasing cloudiness this evening across the region, our central and southern regions are seeing a 60% chance of showers overnight, and the region is seeing lows of 10. Tomorrow continues to be cloudy across west central, our central and southern areas still seeing that 60% chance of showers. Regional winds are coming in from the northeast around 20 km.

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2: 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Kindersley residents are being advised of a water main break that has left some properties without water. The town says crews are working on a break in the back lane of 5th and 6th Avenue West, and the affected water main has been isolated until repairs are complete. Residents may notice cloudy or discolored water due to sediment stirred up by increased water use. The town recommends running a cold water tap for 1 to 2 minutes to clear the line. Demolition of the elevator in Eston is expected to begin in